take it to the flow now, ooh. 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
2: 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I promise you it won't happen again.

still smoking cause I read somewhere if I quit before I'm 26 I'll be fine, so I'm lying to myself while I light another cigarette.